0: Neu bei uns. 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
1: All the rich kids are out of town. 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Stolen cigarettes, sipping mom drinks, facing. We're empty as the cans we

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1: How can I not leak it? I look so good, you look so good. 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F*** it. 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

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It's the only group with a very keen sense of how very, very short life is.